those niggas is type me into perfectionist. I wasn't sentimental when I'm sentimental. Every day running around the streets, we was leveling. We just running up. These young niggas coming up. Lost with entities to get this money up.

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1: Yes, I speak a bit English, yes.
0: Yes, wij verhuren bigge tents, smalle tents, chique tents, alle tents voor hens. 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The key. Ja, maar nee, no, the tent is open, eh? So you don't need the key, eh? Everything is on key2party.be. Key2party.be.
2: Zeg, en do you or your friends want to work here? Send us een mailtje, nee?
3: Zaterdag, 27 juni. Natuurdomein De Krekenmeerse. Dreambeats. 5 podia. Met onder andere Matten, Mark with a K en Michael Amani. Dreambeats. Where music meets.

0: Hallo, Key to Party, kan ik u helpen?
1: Yes, I speak a bit English, yes.
0: Yes, wij verhuren bigge tents, smalle tents, chique tents, alle tents voor rents. Yes, for parties, but also for meetings and other evenements. The key. Ja, maar nee, no, the tent is open, eh? So you don't need the key, eh? Everything is on key2party.be. Key2party.be.
2: Zeg, en do you or your friends want to work here? 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
3: 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Natuurdomein De Krekenmeerse. Dreambeats. 5 podia. 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

0: 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I do me. This is what I do. This is my shit. This nation is doing.
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1: 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And right now we want y'all to move back. And while we take it back, and we're gonna take it forward. 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Fetty, break it down, come on.
2: Back. 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Back.
1: Yeah.

another one. Boss up 4-5 Nanko and Remington. Any boy this Balaton, them in a Killington. Bad man, you know where vibes can done. 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

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Tell me your secrets. Dance with me. Let's go.